0: It was that. See, when I got home, first thing I would hear is, what?
1: Bill! Yeah. Where you been, boy?
2: Yeah, that's it.
3: Put it all on us.
0: Yeah, yeah. I had to put it on somebody.
1: Hey, Phil, what your mama say?
0: She say, boy, now I'm gonna tell you.
2: What?

Oh yeah. That was Big Mama Thornton. Before that, we heard the Intruders with I Always Love My Mama. Here's a classic you're probably familiar with.

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This is DJ Mouse sitting in for Blake. Let me catch you up on what we've been listening to. We're doing a Mother's Day theme, mother and child theme here on The Gilded Cauldron. Because DJ Mouse is intensely, compulsively thematic and I can't help it. That was My Baby by Mother's Finest. Before that we heard Small as Life by Rare Air. And before that, Paul Simon with Mother and Child Reunion. Big Mama Thornton with Everything Gonna Be Alright. And we opened with I'll Always Love My Mama by The Intruders. Next up, here's some Loretta Lynn.

But now we got the pill. For now, rest in power, Loretta Lynn, country revolutionary feminist in a lot of ways. Here's a little Charles Mingus to jazz up your evening.

This mule ain't from Moscow. 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But this mule's had some learning. Mostly mouth to mouth. This mule could be called stubborn and lazy. But in a clever sort of way, this mule could be working, waiting, and learning and planning for a sacred kind of day. 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

0: Real Mother for Your Love. That was, of course, the legendary late great Johnny Guitar Watson. Love is a real mother for you. Did you know 103.3 Asheville FM has an app? 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Because, you know, we're everywhere you want to be, baby. Asheville FM. Here's some Pink Floyd from one of my favorite Pink Floyd albums, Matilda Mother.
1: There was a king who ruled the land. 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

0: 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Who is this young big candy bitch who wished to be queen? 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
1: until they were fat, horny, and strung out.

Ooh. Happy birthday, Stevie Wonder. I don't know if you agree. This is just my opinion. Songs in the Key of Life, one of the best albums ever made in the history of recorded music, in my humble opinion. That's just DJ Mouse talking. Thanks for listening to me, to DJ Mouse sitting in for Blake on Gilded Cauldron tonight. You ever thought about, like, volunteering with a radio station? Ever thought about doing a radio show? I never had before until I started doing one over 7 years ago. Interested in learning more about Asheville FM, how we work, what exactly goes on behind the scenes? 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And we'll hold info sessions at our studios the first Wednesday of every month. Ooh, we're getting ready to slide on into the second hour of the Gilded Cauldron special Mother's Day edition with guest host DJ Mouse. Gonna end this hour with some Deborah Hanson Conant song she wrote for her late mama.

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And we are in the second hour of the Gilded Cauldron Mother's Day Edition with guest host DJ Mouse. We're gonna start off with a little Who. It's a boy, Mrs. Walker.

I dedicate this special episode of Gilded Cauldron to all mothers, all babies, everybody who had mothers, and all people who have helped. Even if you, you know, bio moms, stepmoms, sisters, aunts, cousins, brothers, sisters, and others, friends, anyone, teachers, all y'all who have had a hand in raising, guiding, caring for, teaching children. God bless y'all. And shout out, special love to Abby Cat and Bird and family. That was Tupac Shakur with Dear Mama. This is called Mother, tribute to Native American women by Eulalie.

And that was Sweet Honey in the Rock with Ought to Be a Woman from their album Breaths. GAP AVL, in order to effectively advocate local government to move toward racial justice, advocacy groups and the general public need timely information regarding local policy decisions. The Government Accountability Project, Asheville, analyzes the most urgent matters making their way through local politics and distills what is most relevant to racial justice. Subscribe to GAP AVL's regular newsletter at gapavl.org. That's GAPAVL.org.

0: That was the Main Squeeze doing what I would consider a fantastic cover of Jimi Hendrix's Voodoo Child. I could sing. Did you pick up on at the end the guitar player was putting in a little riff from Hey Joe? And that was clever, clever, clever. Speaking of clever, go have a little comedy break for Moms Mabley talking about children.
1: We kept sitting there talking. And
0: if you remember Mom's Mabel, you're old.
1: She come and talk about the children. Now, if anybody want to make Mom mad, just say something about my children. Now, that really gets under my skin. I like to see children live because I didn't have an opportunity to live. I didn't. Now I'm old and they accuse me of liking young men. And I'm guilty. And I'm going to get guiltier. It seems like make me some more guilt. Ain't nothing wrong with these children. Don't blame it on them. Blame it on the parents. You all know it ain't these children's fault. Why didn't you tell them the truth? I've been begging you for the years. Tell these children the truth. This atomic age happened so fast until you middle-aged people and you old people didn't dig it. You still living in what has happened. And these children living, what's happening? That's the only thing wrong with them. Stop sitting down telling these children about the good old days. What good old days? When? I was here, where was that? You're living in the greatest days now, you children, there ever was or ever will be in this atomic age. This is it. Don't worry about nothing, this is it. It's your parents' fault and you know it. Why try to pass the buck on them children? Poor little, I get along with them, all right, because I dig them. You're so old-timey with your old pokey, except you don't dig them.

0: July.
1: That was more Sweet Honey in the Rock. DJ Mouse loves some Sweet Honey. On Children. I'd loved that song for years. You know, thought they wrote the lyrics until one day, a long time ago, I think when my child was just a little one, a little baby boy, a friend of mine's child, was graduating high school and, graduating out of the, religious education program, you know, becoming an adult. And when that happened, the kids got up in the sanctuary and read these things, This I Believe. And I'm listening, he's reading this poem, and I'm like, that's On Children by Sweet Honey in the Rock. No, it's On Children. Comes from The Prophet, written by Cahill Gibran. Yes, you do learn something every day. 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

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Here on Asheville

And that was Tracy Nelson, Turner, and lots of people, Mike Bloomfield and Gary Goldberg and all kind of people playing with her. Wonderful man, and what a great cover of Memphis Slim's Mother Earth. Got a couple more songs up for you, and we're going to be getting on, sliding on out of here. It's been so fun. Thank you for joining me. I've had a blast here tonight. DJ Mouse sitting in for Blake on Guilty Cauldron. I hope it's been as good for you as it has been for me. Here's some Kate Bush.

Well, it's been so good to be here with you tonight on Gilded Cauldron. Thank you for listening to WSFM LP 103.3 Asheville. Next up, Tenor to Tabla with Jonathan. Get ready. Don't know what you're going to hear, but you know it's going to be good. Just like a, you know, when you go over to dinner at a friend's house who's a really good cook. Love y'all, love y'all, love y'all. Hear you Thursday morning. Thank you, Blake. 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

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DJ Mouse sitting in for Blake on Gilded Cauldron. 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

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My name is Jonathan, and it is time once again for another episode of Tenor to Tabla, a freeform radio program coming to you every Monday between 10 p.m. and midnight. I want to say thank you to DJ Mouse for doing a great job filling in for Blake on the Gilded Cauldron tonight. Great to hear DJ Mouse doing a nighttime slot here for a change. And Blake will be back with you next week. And looking around here on the CD shelves, both old and new releases, as I often do when I arrive just a few minutes before my show starts, generally with no premeditation about what the first song will be, something caught my eye that I hadn't spun or thought about in a while, with fond memories, very fond memories of one of the most memorable shows that's ever happened at the Grey Eagle, and Asheville FM certainly played a little part in it. Some of you may remember. It was Group Douay kicking off their first ever U.S. tour way back in 2011. So we'll trip down memory lane right now to start off the show tonight. Tenor to Tabla on Asheville FM. Thank you for listening.

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hear that, Hope? 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

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We just ended that set with Mitty Collier, I'd Like to Change Places, from the Atlanta Session LP on the Peachtree label. Pastor T.L. Barrett and the Youth For Christ Choir brought us Nobody Knows from Like a Ship Without a Sail on the Mount Zion Gospel Productions label. The East St. Louis Gospelettes brought us Sunshine in My Heart from Shout for Joy on Checker Records. Minnie Wallace and her Nighthawks, Field Mouse Stomp from the Various Artists compilation, The Rough Guide to the Best Country Blues You've Never Heard, Volume 2 on the World Music Network label. Sister O.M. Terrell brought us the title track from the Various Artists compilation, Life is a Problem on Mississippi Records. And we opened up the set and the show tonight with Group Duet bringing us Ishadlak Yake from Zaina Juma on Sublime Frequencies. And we invite you to find your radio voice. 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Jonathan with you for Tenor to Tabla. 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

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This is Tenor to Tabla. My name is Jonathan, here with you on Mondays between 10 p.m. and midnight, selecting freeform music. Ending that set with Kahil El Zabar's Ritual Trio, having their way with Grandma's Hands from Follow the Sun on Delmark Records. Sun Ra and his Myth Science Orchestra brought us Space Loneliness. I pulled that from the To Those of Earth and Other Worlds compilation on Strut Records. J.D. Robb brought us Chacone from Rhythm Mania and Other Electronic Musical Compositions on Folkways. Eugene Carcesio brought us Circle Music 2, Part F from Circle Music 2 on Room 40. Mosses brought us MSR from TV Sun on the Anyway record label. And we started off that last set with the Instant Composer's Pool, bringing us the title track from Restless in Pieces on the ICP label.

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The late show is going to be coming up at midnight. Hope you can stick around.

revelation. All we have is all we've.

That was the Crowns of Glory, Worried Mind from Won't It Be Grand on the Peacock label. Roland Shepherd brought us Barbate from Route 2 on the R. Eckerd's label. Horse Lords brought us Integral Accident from The Common Task on Northern Spy. And Horse Lords will be performing later this year in October at the Ira Prana Listening Room in Asheville. My Cat is an Alien, along with Lee Ronaldo and Ramona Ponzini, brought us Part 2 of All Is Lost in Translation on the Atavistic label. And we opened up that last set with Hans Tuchku, bringing us Part 1 Immersion from Remembering Japan on the Imprientis Digitalis label. And that's it for tonight's episode of Tenor to Tabla. Thank you for listening. It is just in front of midnight, and the late show is coming up next. Please stay tuned.

0: My name is Eric. I'm known as Reckless Eric. And this is 103.3 Asheville FM in the FM wave band.
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2: 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All right. Everybody good? Let's begin the show. 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

fighting. You're watching it. Is it right? And you should make you watch beer. Okay, babe.

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My shoe, my shoe, my shoe, my shoe, my shoe, my shoe, my shoe, my shoe, my shoe, my shoe, my shoe, my shoe, my shoe, my shoe, my shoe, my shoe, my shoe, my shoe, my shoe, my shoe, my shoe, my shoe, my 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

Oh, yeah. Oh, yeah. Oh, yeah. Oh, yeah. Oh, yeah. Oh, yeah. Oh, yeah. Oh, yeah. Oh, yeah. Oh, yeah. Oh, yeah. Oh, yeah. Oh, yeah. Oh, yeah. Oh, yeah. Oh, yeah. Oh, yeah. Oh, yeah. Oh, yeah. Oh, yeah. Oh, yeah. Oh, yeah. Oh, yeah. Oh, yeah. Oh, yeah. Oh, yeah. Oh, yeah. Oh, yeah. Oh, yeah. Oh, yeah. Oh, yeah. Oh, yeah. Oh, yeah. Oh, yeah. Oh, yeah. Oh, yeah. Oh, yeah. Oh, yeah. Oh, yeah. Oh, yeah. Oh, yeah. Oh, yeah. Oh, yeah. Oh, yeah. Oh, yeah. Oh, yeah. Oh, yeah. O

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I don't know if there's supposed to be a forward slash something else. You can just find it in the Apple App Store or the Google Play Store. Sorry, I didn't look at this before I read it. I just read it cold. And obviously that was a mistake. How's your night going? I hope so. This is Late Show on Asheville FM. Thanks for hanging out. Back to it.

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Our voice inspires hope and healing while my cat just knocked over some stuff. 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Or by coming to the Family Justice Center at 35 Woodfin Street for a walk-in appointment between 8 a.m. and 4 p.m. Monday through Friday. 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

0: muscle-bound karate expert concealed a razor edge which could lop the head off of a marble statue once propelled. With notorious world takeover schemes and the most magnificent gadgets imaginable, villains rapidly grew healthy cash flow. It is explained by a more comedic villain, the bald-headed Doom. This villain rose to incredible new heights of money-making, revenge, and extortion. Such was the magnitude of the typical villain.
1: This is no answer.
2: Very well, then. 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

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Great risings to you all. DJ Shmitty Mon here with positive vibes for you today. Got a couple hours of just that in store. Hope you can stick around and hang out for a couple hours, or just as long as you can. Looks like a decent day today. Sun is up. That's a good sign. Breeze and Dub is in the background. This is King Tubby. Oh, yeah. The Breeze and Dub, my official intro and background of the show. This is off of Bunny Lee Presents, the late, great King Tubby, the legacy from Unity Records. And, yeah, if you've been listening to the show, you know we'll breeze on through this next couple hours. Yes, we will. I hope you're doing well out there. Let you know a few things, and then we're going to go ahead and get some vibes heading out your way. First of all, I don't know, did you know 103.3 Asheville FM DJs can acknowledge birthdays, anniversaries, or local events with a message on air, on our app, and streaming? 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Yes, indeed. And, yeah, Wednesdays, Slumber Party. You don't miss the chance to hang out with the Slumber Party gang every Wednesday. That's from 4 to 6 p.m. on Asheville FM. That's Michelle, Jake, and Allie. They bring you the latest in Asheville community talk, as well as prominent guests and live music. If you have an event you would like to promote, reach out on Instagram at Slumber Party AVL. Yes, yes, indeed. All right, went through the books this morning, found myself a pair of tickets I'm going to be giving away. If you are interested, this is coming up for next week. Yeah, Friday the 29th? No, the following week. A couple weeks from now. This one was in the books. I'm going to go ahead and give it away. This is the Susto String Band coming in to the Asheville Music Hall Friday, May 29th. It's a 9 o'clock show. And, yeah, that's going to be a fun locals get-together. Jason Osborne, yes. Wait, Justin. Is it Justin? Yeah. God, I'm going to go back and verify now. Anyhow, he's part of that Susto String Band, along with like Clint Roberts, and Joey Brown, and Helena Rose. Yes, indeed. The old Holler Choir Grant Gang. Anyhow, that's all happening Friday, May 29th show, and I'm going to have a pair of tickets for you later on here. Probably between before 9 o'clock. How's that? Definitely before 9 o'clock. Could be doing a little special Cali version of today's Positive Vibe. That's right. Cali Roots is happening in a week or so, and they've got a bunch of great artists heading out there to play some reggae in a festival for 3 days, and I thought I'd play a few of those tracks, and who knows, I'll mix it up, because I do like to be random. Random! All right. I think that catches me up for now. Again, yeah, tickets coming up in a little bit. Hang out for that. So I'm going to start this one off with Sense of Motion playing Friday night in Cali Roots. This one's called Take It Easy. Positive Vibes. Asheville FM for your morning ride or wherever you are. That's right. It's only on Asheville FM.

Oh yeah, positive vibes. The Green. Ah yes, Trog, The Hard Road. That's an old one. That's from 2010 off of the original album The Green from She Handsome Devil Records. I also had The Green in there with their brand new one called Titles. And that's coming off of Infable Records. That was just dropped this month. Yes, indeed. That band's playing on Friday as well as Cashed Out, who was before that. I had Feel Good off of the Cashed Out EP from 2014, as well as their brand new one, Mushroom Tea, featuring Little Stranger. That's the clean edit from the mix show. Actually, that came out 2025. That was last year's stuff from Info from Cashed Out. Let's see. Then I had a couple in there from Sense of Motion. That's right. Show Love featuring Stick Figure. That's from Feel It All Around, as well as Take It Easy, which was really an earlier single from Sense of Motion. But yeah, now on that album. It is almost 27 after. Wow. That's a setup, huh? Hope you're all doing well. I'm DJ Schmitty Mon. You've tuned in to Positive Vibes. Yes, indeed. Hope you're doing well this Tuesday. Sun is up. World's moving by. 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And that's Wist, W-H-I-S-T. Yes, indeed. Don't forget, I've got tickets coming up here shortly for Sustos String Band coming into the Asheville Music Hall Friday, May 29th, a couple weeks from now. Might be a little far out on your schedule, but consider it an option. Yes, indeed. That's happening Friday the 29th at the Music Hall. I'll be giving away a pair of tickets for that here shortly. And meanwhile, I'm just going to keep pushing through. I'm doing a little Cali Roots special. The West Coast Festival going to be heating up in the next week or so. And big reggae fest going on. We've heard a few of the bands that are going to be playing that Friday. I've got a couple more loaded up, including some Common Kings. Oh, yes. Another Hawaiian band as The Green. Oh, yes. As a matter of fact, let's go ahead and go there. And then don't forget, I'll be breaking in for some tickets here. Suso String Band coming into the Asheville Music Hall. So stick for that. Yes, indeed. Here's a little Slowdown. That's right. Common Kings from the One Day album. Positive Vibes, Asheville Film.

Oh yeah, positive vibes. Common Kings, Wade in the Water. That's a single from the Celebration album back in 2013, Island Empire Records there. And then before that, it was Slow Down off of the One Day EP. Yes, it was. And yeah, it's already 8:37. That's what I'm saying it is. And I've got some Sustos string band coming up for you, and some tickets coming up here next. Stick around for that. That's happening on that's at the Music Hall, and it's happening Friday, May 29th. A little ways out, but you're going to get yourself a fun show if you are listening in today and you are the right caller. And of course, if you haven't won tickets in the last 30 days, that makes you eligible. If you have, well, you'll have to wait until your time has expired. That's all. That's all. In the next 30 days, you can call in again. That's all. All right. Let you know that programming support is brought to you by Malaprops Books and Cafe, presenting author Nick Brown discussing Violent Femmes, part of Bloomsbury 33 and a Third series, with musician Shannon Ferguson and author Tessa Fontaine. This is happening Sunday, May 17th at 5:30 p.m. at Static Age Records in downtown Asheville. And more information and registration at malaprops.com. Oh, yeah. Yes, Susto String Band coming at you. That's going to be happening here Friday, May 29th. Yes, it is. And I've got I got something loaded here. Let's see, what did I load up? I'll have to take a peek here. Yes, Never Losing Me is the name of the track I'm going to play. If you are interested in going to a show on Friday, May 29th, it's a 9 p.m. show. Susto String Band, local folks. You may know them. Holler Choir tie-in. Oh yeah, could be a fun night. As they will kick it up. Show starts at 9 o'clock. I want to give away a pair of tickets. Let's make it second caller, shall we? Caller number 2-828-259-3936. Again, 828-259-3936. I'll send you to this show. This is Susto String Band at the Asheville. Coming up, 828-259-3936.

0: hears the pen that erases scratches instantly, but no touch.
1: Oh, yes. Positive vibes, indeed. Susto String Band, Never Losing Me. That's from the Susto String Band Volume 1 from New West Records. And Ashley was in downtown. And Ashley is a longtime resident. That's right. Born and raised in the Asheville area. How rare is that? Ashley won herself a pair of tickets by being the second caller. Way to go, Ashley. So she and her friends, or a friend or someone, will be going with her on Friday, May 29th to the show at 9 p.m. at the Asheville Music Hall. Oh, yeah. Gonna see Sustos String Band. And that's gonna be a fun show for anyone who knows, that's for sure. All right. Breeze and Dub in the background. That's always fun to give away tickets first thing in the morning. Ah, yes. Hey, I think I just saw Forrest walk in. Big shout out to Forrest. He's, yeah, there he is. Another volunteer here at Asheville FM. All right, I'm going to go ahead and get some more Cali Roots vibes coming your way. I'm going to go with some Elevators. This is still a Friday night show going on. This is one from 2025. Yeah, Sunburn. A little positive vibes on Asheville FM.

Oh yeah, positive vibes. A little Elevators for your morning. Indeed, that's right. Couple tracks. That last one was Gonna Shine from Defy Gravity. Yes, that was off of the from Bellyful. No. Yeah, Defy Gravity was. Yeah, Bellyful Records. It was back in the day. I had Sunburn in there from last year, Inflatable Records. The Elevators. Yes, that band is also playing on Friday on the Cali Roots lineup. Yes, they are. I'm going to be shifting here shortly, maybe picking up some of the Saturday shows. Yeah, it is. Burning Spears coming in on Saturday. Again, those tickets for Susto String Band, yeah, those were given away. Just let you know, those other callers. So, yeah. Let's see what we got. We got a little bit before 9 o'clock. I'm DJ Schmitty Mon. You've got it tuned in to Positive Vibes, and I hope you are doing well. Let me give you a little read-up on what's going on in the at the station. So if you get a chance, go to ashevillefm.org. You can see the station news or our show pages. Last week, if you were listening to the live music sessions, we had a band called Indelible Sauce, local band, and they kicked it for another great hour or so of live music, plus a fun interview with the Radix and Michael. Great to see them both, and that recording is already up on the Asheville FM live music sessions. You can go to Asheville FM Recordings to check that out, or catch the link from the station news page. And this week, Buffalo Mike, who will be hosting Democracy Now! Here at 10 o'clock, will be hosting Blake Hornsby this week on the live music session. So that's on May 14th from 8 to 10 p.m., and that is streaming worldwide as well. Blake Hornsby is an experimental folk musician based out of Asheville. His work is influenced by North Indian raga, Middle Eastern music, Appalachian folk, psychedelic, and country blues. So yeah, you can catch up with that and Buffalo Mike this week. That's Blake Hornsby on the live music session. So always something going on here at Asheville FM. You could be part of that if you'd like. Go to ashevillefm.org, check out the website, and look for opportunities to volunteer. Yes, indeed. Let's see. Let's keep it moving, shall we? I got some Burning Spear actually loaded up here. I'm going to go with the old school one off the Ultimate Collection from 75, a little Marcus Garvey to start it out. Positive Vibes, Asheville FM.

Oh yeah, positive vibes. Burning spear. Stick to the plan. That's off of Ja Is Real. Yes, it is. And that's from Burning Music. Before that, it was Marcus Garvey from the Ultimate Collection Burning Spear from Universal Music Enterprises. Yes, it was. A little bit after 9 o'clock, you're listening to Asheville FM, WSFM LP 103.3, Asheville. 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Well, second hour positive vibes kicking in already. We're breezing on through. Breezing Dub is in the background. This is, yes, it is. It's Bunny Lee presents the late, great King Tubby, the legacy from Unity Records. And yeah, already breezed through this first hour. Gave away a pair of tickets to the Susto String Band. That's right. Ashley, who was driving in downtown, picked herself up a pair of tickets. Being caller number two. Well done, Ashley. Yeah, moving right along. This day is. Got some more great music. This is kind of just doing a little Cali Roots Festival for you. We're covered Friday. We're into the Saturday version right now. Burning Spear. Yes, indeed. And I've got some more like Zion Marley and Barrington Levy coming up. Some Revolution, some Fortunate Youth. Oh, yes. All that happening. It is. But before I get there, I want to let you know programming support is brought to you by Firestorm Books, located at 1022 Haywood Road in West Asheville. 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Their calendar is a full catalog of books. Wait, let me rewrite that. Their calendar and full catalog of books can be found online at firestorm.coop. There you go. All right. Yes, indeed. Kicking it, we are. A little Cali Roots feel for you today. This is Zion Marley coming your way. And this one's called In the Sky. Check it out. Positive vibes on Asheville Film.

Oh yeah, positive vibes. Fortunate Youth, peace, love, and unity, featuring Zion Thomas. That was on the album It's All a Jam. It goes back to 2013 from Fortunate Youth. Had a couple tracks from Barrington Levy in there. Here I Come was off the Tougher Than Tough, the story of Jamaica music. Disc number 4 from the Dance Hall. Good to We from 82 to 93. That's a Mango music release. I had a little Under My Sensei before that. That's off of the Two Experienced, the Best of Barrington from VP Records. I had some Sons of Zion in there. That's We Ain't Coming Home featuring Corella. That's a single from Zion Productions, or Sons of Zion Productions. Had Zion Marley. A lot of Zions going on today. Zion Marley in the Sky, single from Zion Marley Enterprises. And a couple of Burning Spears in there. Stick to the Plan. That's a little, that's a track off of the Ja Is Real from Burning Spear. And that's a shout out to Benji, my buddy. That's a Benji collection I have there, that Burning Spear track. And then Marcus Garvey, the Ultimate Collection from Universal Music Enterprises. That catches me up. It does. It's already 25 after 9 o'clock. I just saw DJ Spin come in. Lots of people coming in around today. Let's see what we got going on. I got some more. I'm doing a little Cali Roots special today. Just throwing out there what's happening out in the West Coast this week coming up. We are on Saturday right now. We've covered quite a few of those. I've got Jay Bogue coming up, some Revolution yet, before I get into the next day. But I want to let you know that the New Wave Youth Radio Program at Asheville FM has a youth radio program called The New Wave. 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The New Wave will train new hosts and producers on broadcast, recording, DJ, and interviewing skills. 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You can also, The New Wave airs every Sunday at noon here on Asheville FM. Yes, indeed. And also, here in Western North Carolina, we look out for one another. 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Ah, yes, and I think I just saw Buffalo Mike strolling in, so yes, it's official. He'll be bringing you Democracy Now! Here at 10 o'clock. And again, if you missed my mention earlier, he's also hosting this week's Asheville Live Music Sessions with Blake Hornsby coming up. That's this week's show on the 14th from 8 until 10. Yeah, yeah. And again, that's right after DJ Spins. Yes, that's right. That's how it works. I just saw DJ Spin roll through here. He might have been loading up something. Hard to say, but that's Vaporwave you're going to be looking for on Thursdays before the Asheville Live Music Sessions. Always some great programming here on Asheville FM. Check it out. Go to ashevillefm.org. I suggest always just going to the schedule, because from there you can just click on the day and the show, the hour that you want. It's going to take you to the playlists for that show. And so you'll get all that information. Or you can do that off of the app. Download it. You know how that goes? It's Vaporwave. That's it. So, yes. Fun stuff here. All right. I think that catches me up on that. Oh, yeah. Jay Bogue. This one's called Always Been You. That's the track. Positive Vibes, Asheville FM.

Oh yeah, positive vibes. This is the movement. That's right, Visions featuring Stick Figure. Before that it was Soja, World That We're Living In with Kabaka Pyramid from ATO Records. Had Pepper in there with Brand New Day from Locomotion. Cali Buds gave us Love and Reggae from the Hybrid album. A couple tracks from Revolution, Old School Feeling from In the Moment, and Feeling Alright from Courage to Grow. And I think that catches me up. I've got Bob Marley and the Wailers. One for you as I get out of here. No Woman, No Cry, live at the Lyman's from London from 75. By the way, you can catch the Wailers. They're going to be at Revival on the 28th. Get out there and make it a great day, folks. Buffalo Mike's got Democracy Now! Coming up next. So it's coming your way. Thanks again for listening. Get out there and make it a great day. Positive vibes.

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And this is Disparate Dots, where you gotta tune in to find out.

folks, nothing can come between us. We are stronger together. Thank you to Sade for reminding me of that a couple of times this week. I did my own little deep listening party of some Sade albums at my house while I was just peddling around. And it was really amazing. Welcome to Tuesday, everybody, or wherever you are in time, in space. Welcome to Disparate Dots. I am Walker, she, her, your ADHDJ for the next 55 minutes, right here on our community radio station, 103.3 Asheville FM. And I want to let you know that programming support is brought to you by our contributing listeners and Harris Cherokee Center Asheville, home of the ExploreAsheville.com arena, and Thomas Wolfe Auditorium in downtown Asheville. Harris Cherokee Center Asheville hosts a variety of events, including music, arts, sports, and community gatherings throughout the year. 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Before I move forward, I will let you know that all views and opinions expressed on this show are mine. I don't know, and some people who are chiming in, because y'all know here at Disparate Dots, it's all about who shows up. It's all about who shows up, and I'm excited about some folks showing up today, but while these are my opinions, these are not necessarily the views of Asheville FM, its board of directors, program sponsors, or other show hosts. We all get to say and play what we want. What? One of the things I want to say. Yes. One of the things I want to say, besides the fact that we are stronger together. You already know that. You know that. One of the things that I have not said on these airwaves, at least not on this show, is that I support trans rights. Trans women are women. Non-binary people are just as valid as anybody else. I know I'm singling people out, but it's because I haven't been saying it. I've been so afraid of saying it the wrong way that I haven't said it. I get it when it's like somebody's name. That's why I'm so focused on people's names and making sure I have a name tag on, is because I feel more comfortable talking to other people when I know their names. And I would catch myself when I didn't remember their name, I would catch myself avoiding conversation with them. And I wouldn't like it. In hindsight, I'm like, God, we could have reconnected. But because I felt silly for not remembering their name or bad or something, I don't know. Because I didn't want to admit that I didn't remember something, when y'all, I forget everything all the time. Because of that, I would avoid connecting with people. And I caught it. Now I don't do that. I will go up to someone and be like, yo, I know I've met you probably multiple times. I recognize you. I do not remember your name. Let's reconnect. And it's not about the name. It's because we are now in these circles, these spheres with each other. And that is community. That is finding your community. And I am so thankful to have this community here that I get to be a part of. And part of that is community radio, showing up, doing this. Part of that is being a listener member. Part of that is sharing social media about the radio station or whatever local thing is your jam. Like, how are we sharing the love? Do we like their posts? Do we? Y'all know I'm always on social media. It's not the worst thing, I'm realizing. Because now, instead of like judging myself about it, I like catch myself and I'm like, oh, is this really what I want to do? Yeah. Okay, sometimes I'll like set a timer for myself
just to bring me back into that awareness of like, okay, there's been another 10 minutes or something, right? Because then by then, I might be like, actually, this 10 minutes was not worth scrolling or whatever. Instead of being like, oh no, get off of it right now. You're in so much trouble. You're doing the wrong thing. Which has been a big fear of mine. Like being chastised is like a big fear of mine. Because a lot of times looking back, a lot of the things I was being chastised for are things that now I just embrace about myself. A lot of it is about ADHD and autism, where I'm just like, oh, that's my vibe. Sometimes it is more dominant, and sometimes I have better management of it. And I can manage it now, or at least manage it more. I have an idea about how to deal with it now instead of before just getting in trouble for being talkative or for squirming in my seat or for drawing or for looking out the window, being too loud. Oh my gosh, my entire life, that is like my biggest fear. Even here on the radio, I'm terrified of my mic being too loud. Hand on my heart, I released that. Well, I accept it too.

deflected to, like giving up my own authority about things, where I try to control. Anyway, it's kind of helped me because now I can look at it as something outside of me instead of like, this is the way. And a lot of that has been being around community, being around people who are comfortable in their skin, being themselves, which is something I really take a lot of comfort in, being able to be myself. And thank you to the people who have shown me that as a possibility. So one of the things that I've really been focused on is community. So we are, okay, today on Disparate Dots, okay, I just had to like check in with myself. Today on Disparate Dots, we're going to get into a few different things. Now we're going to have, we're going to have a fun little music set coming up. Well, not fun. Okay, it's fun. I'm pretty excited about it. Because I kind of need to like reset my brain, and I'm really thankful for music to be able to do that, because even though this is, the music is coming on before I talk, right? The music is coming on before I give my spiel as well as I can possibly do it, right? On the fly here live from Studio B at Asheville FM, right? I get to use this music, which is actually the whole reason that I'm doing this set. And that is because this is a personal selection from the crew at Paper Town Records down in Canton. They have a local shelf. And when I was in there for the info session about the data center, I was in the overflow. They opened up their doors, even though they were not open. They opened their doors to the overflow, and we were able to go sit in there. And of course, while I'm listening, my ADHD also is enjoying that I'm in this amazing, cool space, sitting on a comfy couch around people who are, including DJ Mouse, right here. Come on in my kitchen, Thursdays from 8 to 10, right here on Asheville FM. And we were listening and learning about the data centers, mass surveillance centers, essentially, the one that was being proposed in Canton. And there were a lot of things brought up that we wouldn't have necessarily expected to hear. Some challenging questions, some agreeing questions, and really good conversation within the community, but mostly to come together and learn from the people who know what they're talking about. So I'm really excited because I got to know of some other, essentially, okay, they're not journalists, but they're people that I look to for information within our community. And that includes Redneck Rising on social media, Redneck Rising Media, maybe. And they're the ones who brought me into the fold about the data center. I didn't even know about it. Like, how? What? How is this not on our topic of conversation everywhere? And then that's when it hits me. Everything is falling apart. And it is so overwhelming to even try to keep up. And so when I get overwhelmed about it, that is when I turn to music to bring me back into my body, to bring me back into the space so that I can process what's going through my head. So we are going to jump into our local band, Basque, and their song, Stone Eyed, from our friends at Paper Town Records in Canton, North Carolina.

0: supernatural. Perhaps.
1: Change one tape, the entire process is regeared. 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Tragedy of your times, my young friends, is that you may get exactly what you want.
2: Out.
3: Oh,
2: now get out of here.
4: Hey, what's going on?
2: Move it out.
4: Oh, hello, officer. Certainly glad to...
2: Shut up. Okay, weirdos.
5: All right, fellas, will you come forward, please?
6: Who's that?
5: All right, now jump up and down a little.
6: Jump
5: fellas,
6: this?
5: Get lost
6: what
5: in it.
6: This?
5: There you go. Very good. Look, you're supposed to be Dandruff, fellas. Will you work at it, please? Jump up and down
6: Dandruff.
5: A little bit. Good.
6: Dandruff.
5: That's better.
6: Dandruff.
5: That's good. Good.
6: Dandruff.
5: That's better.
6: Dandruff.
5: That's good. Good.
6: Dandruff.

0: Oh, right. I needed that to pump me up. That was firepower. The Tables Must Turn by Capleton and, well, Dilated Peoples, featuring Capleton. And before that was The Monkees with Dandruff. Did y'all know that they leveraged their commercial success? They were literally a band created for a TV show. They leveraged their success in the music industry to then be able to make their own music, because they were like real musicians, right? So then they made their own music. So then they made a film called Head, and it is about capitalism and youth rebellion, youth revolt. And I haven't gotten my hands on it yet. I haven't really explored it, but I can't wait. I can't wait. So that was from that. That was from that Dandruff. Before that, we had Basque with Stone Eyed, local music group, Basque. Before that was Sade with Nothing Can Come Between Us, because y'all know this is community. But what I didn't mention is that before that was another local group called Tenor J. And their instrumentals and distortions, this song was called Ham from the very, very jump. Wow. Thank you so much for hanging out with me today on Disparate Dots. I am literally floating through space and am really thankful because this is giving me this space to play, as y'all know, but also to challenge myself. Because, like, why at the jump? Why at the jump do I have to say I support? Well, I don't have to do anything. That's not true. There are things I have to do to be in compliance on the radio, but you get what I mean. But why do I feel the need to say I support trans folks? I support trans folks in sports. Youth sports especially, y'all. I found so much community through sports, through teams. And y'all, it's not really about trans folks. They're just the ones who are literally being demonized and genocided right now. So that's why I need to speak up. But like, if I was a kid now, the way that I am, people would have like side-eyed me and been like, that's not a girl. And that, like, that is privilege that I didn't have to live through that. But like, privilege to not be discriminated against as a kid? So, I don't have kids. So, I will focus on adults that I know, because the trans youth in a perfect world grow up to be happy trans adults. So with that, I realized through exploring the data center, I was like thinking about it because I really wanted to play that song or that album, Basque, from Paper Town Records. Because, like, that's like a grounding moment for me to be in that space and for people to be vulnerable in public, in a group that was so big. So many people showed up to learn about it that we had to spill over into the next space. And then people showed up to the government meeting. It wasn't a city council, town council maybe. They showed up and there was a 12-month moratorium put on the development of this data center. Success. But that is literally the jumping off point for now. The work has to be done. We have to keep showing up because you know who's still showing up? The investors. the people who want to sell their property to that and make bukus of money, the electrical companies who will literally be able to double our costs because they will be offsetting what they are giving away to these corporations that will be stealing our power and our water and our land. So, thank you to Papertown Records for hosting us, because while I was learning about that stuff, while I was in that space, I was able to let my eyes wander and enjoy what y'all have down there. Otherwise, I never would have gone down to Canton. I'm not lying. Like, I had no reason to go down there until I did. And then I did. And now I've been back. They have, like, it's something like Last Fridays in Canton. And they set up a little, like, market. They have a street that's blocked off from cars always. It's so cool. So they set up tents and people wander and vend and shop and have fun and commune and enjoy the evening. And that's just where we connect with our community, right? I mean, it's an opportunity, not pressure, just opportunity. And so through that, I have been able to find out. There are a few things I've found out about. And one of them is that there is a city council meeting tonight where there will be discussion and, I believe, voting on the funding of more mass surveillance in our community here in Asheville, in Haywood County. So, big contract being pushed through where they are not letting the community speak up. They didn't hear from anybody in the community. They literally only heard from the vendors and the companies who are going to be managing it and running it. So, if this is something you are interested in learning more about, you can find more through Firestorm Books, Firestorm Co-op on Instagram. You can also look up Sunshine Over Surveillance on whatever your search platform is. You can go look it up and you can see facts. Here is what is being proposed. And then also a statement about how our community, some people in our community, feel about what is being proposed. With that, you can show up to the city council meeting tonight, Tuesday, May 12th, at Asheville City Hall. If you want to go in, you need to arrive by 4:40 p.m. in order to be in for the 5 p.m. meeting. Or if you cannot show up or don't want to, you can also email City Council before the meeting so that it's on record for the meeting. And you can say how you feel about more mass surveillance and this proposed real-time intelligence center from APD. Their email is AshevilleNCCouncil@AshevilleNC.gov. So, this is really, where do you think they are putting all of the data that they are collecting in these mass surveillance systems? And if you don't know anything about it, that is okay too. But don't you feel like a multi-million dollar, multi-year contract with mass surveillance systems and companies that benefit off of mass surveillance and mass imprisonment and mass incarceration, mass control. How do you feel about them getting contracts without us knowing what's going on? Us, the community that's actually being surveilled. In my opinion, we deserve a little more time and a little more details to understand what's going on. Okay, not a little more. I don't want it. I don't want it at all. But at the least, we deserve transparency about what's happening behind the scenes and what's going on inside these back rooms. I'm so tired of it being in back rooms. Why is everything a secret? Ugh. I'm sorry, y'all. It's just how it is sometimes, you know? All right. While we are a little bit fired up, we're going to roll with it. We're going to roll with it right here on Disparate Dots. Y'all know is about how this brain is flowing. And this is where we're flowing today is I want to share some information. It doesn't have to be perfect, but I have to speak up. So I'm really excited to also be able to amplify other voices like Redneck Rising and like Carolyn Wistahl or Needlebone, one of our local artists right here in Haywood County.
1: Especially all my neighbors here in Haywood County. I have some important news for you today about Haywood County schools. I have just been made aware of the fact that the Haywood County school system requested $3 million from the county budget in order to make ends meet. Now, the $3 million requested, according to the article that I read, was intended to cover the cost of saving 14 classroom teaching positions, giving raises to 600 support staff, like cafeteria workers, janitors, and to cover the cost of inflation on overhead on things like gas, electricity, insurance, etc. $3 million. They got $1.2 million, less than half of what they requested. Now, the superintendent has said that this means there absolutely will be cuts to positions in the schools. It is unavoidable without this money. So why then is the county raising our property taxes by 7 cents per $100 in value, you might ask? Well, they are doing that to cover the cost of $3.2 million to fund cages. That's right, folks. They're pouring over $3 million into a jail expansion, while they cannot be bothered to invest less than half of that much in our children. Out of a 45-minute presentation given by the county manager, only about 2 minutes were spent on the school's request. So that tells you exactly how much consideration our county leadership can be bothered to give to our children. It tells you exactly what their priorities are for Haywood County. Now, there's going to be a public hearing about the budget on May 18th at 5:30 p.m. at the historic Haywood County Courthouse in downtown Waynesville. So go ahead and mark your calendars. But you will be hearing more from me about this before then. I have literally just learned about this. So this is a real-time reaction with a little bit of breathing exercises before I recorded a video so that I could ground myself and get the proper information across to y'all. But go ahead, mark your calendars, and stay tuned for more information. Howdy, friends and neighbors.
0: All right. So thank you so much to all these folks out here doing it, using your voice, sharing the information, speaking up to what you're seeing in front of you. It's not just what's on social media. It's also, let's ground ourselves right here in our community. And so that is, thank you so much again to Needlebone and Redneck Rising Media for sharing information. If you want to find out more about the Canton Data Center, heads up, you can go to Redneck Rising Media and they have like access, they have a link to the whole recording of it on YouTube. So you can watch the whole presentation, all the questions, everything. It's awesome. So I just want you to be able to, if this is something that's important to you, if protecting our community, if speaking up for our neighbors against ICE, if blocking ICE and having eyes on it and actually confirming information before you share it, which keeps us safe, it keeps us from panicking all the time, and instead we have reliable resources of information. If that's something that's important to you, find your voice. Power. We have the power. We can take it back. We can we can turn those tables, right? We can come together and make things happen. So just so you know, there after every show, not every show. Yeah, okay. After every show, we have a playlist for each show here at Asheville FM. You can go to ashevillefm.org, go to the shows page, and you can see all of our playlists from like every show. And then also in there, sometimes I have show notes. And today there will be show notes about these different events, these different things that have come up, because I know I don't express them well, but I just need to express them. So thank you for hanging out with me here on Disparate Dots on our community radio station, because without y'all, we don't have this. Without us showing up, we don't have this. I also have a few folks who have shown up today for Disparate Dots. First, I want to let you know, though, about Mallrats. Y'all have heard me talk about it. It is the public gallery at Asheville Mall on Tunnel Road. Right in the back, act like you're going into JCPenney, which is closed, and there's doors right next to it. And y'all, there are gallery walls right there when you walk in, and it's beautiful. And this Sunday, May 17th, is submission day for the new show. And what do you have to do to submit? You have to show up with a piece of art that can be displayed on the wall. That's it. That's it. So if you want to know more, you can find more information at mallratsavl.com. But that's this Sunday. I can't wait to go to their next Cheese and Chat and go, oh my gosh, y'all, I ran into one of the artists. I talked to him. I really liked it. Okay, so I did the Meet Me at the Mallrats, and I was the only one who showed up, and I still enjoyed it. I still walked around. I like did, you know, my gallerying, my dwelling with no capitalism. It was great. And I wandered around, and I was listening to music and looking at art. And this one piece, I really had noticed it. And then I saw the artist, he spoke about it at the next Cheese and Chat. So I got to hear him speak about a piece that I particularly noticed. I believe it had a song attached to it, like a QR code for a song. I think it was, anyway. And Scott. And then I went and talked to him about his piece afterwards. And it was really fantastic. And y'all, I ran into him yesterday, literally out doing my job, la, la, la. And we were in the same space. And it was just so cool. It was just so cool. And it was another one of those moments. Hey, man, will you remind me your name, please? And he did. And I remembered who he was already. But that just helped ground it, right? No pressure, just opportunity. A chance to connect. So thank you to Mallrats for helping me grow my community. So then we also have coming up, I do have some music that I want to play, but I can't, y'all. I mean, I can. I'm going to. But I want to tell y'all about these things. We also have, y'all heard me mention it before, Reclaim the Cosmos. Last week, we had a little crafty night over at Remix It AVL, our new creative reuse center right here in Asheville. And y'all actually, I don't know if you heard them back then, but they were on my show almost a year ago. They were on my show talking about launching. And here they are, a real thing. So we got to go hang out there. Jen Hampton, who is also a co-host on People's Radio,

0: Hour, Wednesdays from 3 to 4, right here on Asheville FM and in the archives at ashevillefm.org. And so we got to hang out and be crafty and gab and have a really good time, have a reason to kind of like just sit and be together and be in community and get stuff done. I love those kinds of get-togethers. So Reclaim the Cosmos is actually this Friday, May 15th at the Mule. Doors open at 7, show is at 8. I believe it's going to sell out, so you might want to search up Reclaim the Cosmos on the socials and find out details about the show in case it's something you're interested in checking out. So it is sci-fi, upcycled fashion as a rent party for the Asheville Area Tenants Union. Y'all, it is a fundraiser where we get to get nerdy, get out of this world, and reclaim the cosmos. And so one of the things that jumped out at me this week or last week on Ultraviolet with Gwen, he had Jen and James on talking about Reclaim the Cosmos, and they mentioned Closetorium. And how the inspiration came, a lot of the inspiration came from being able to go in and like look at all these fun clothes and how to turn like fix them up, like dress them up, dress up what you're doing, and how that helped make what Reclaim the Cosmos is. And so with that, it is pretty cool because Morgan from the Closetorium was actually a guest right here on our show, and I have a little something that I would like to share from her right here on Disparate Dots.
1: Did you know that we send one full garbage truck of textile waste to landfills and incinerators every second? The fashion industry has become our world's third largest polluter on Earth, right after fossil fuels and agriculture. And fast fashion is flooding our environment with toxic chemicals and microplastics just to sell us more low-quality garments that don't stand the test of time. Hi, this is Morgan with the Closetorium, Asheville's first women-led, nonprofit fashion library, where new wardrobes aren't purchased and discarded. They're withdrawn and swapped in a sustainable circular model. We want to say a big thank you to those of you who've signed up to become a founding member of the Closetorium. Since opening last June, we've saved almost 5,000 articles from the landfill, and our members have withdrawn and swapped almost 2,000 new outfits instead of buying new. If you'd like to donate your luxury to our shared community wardrobe, we're at 5 Sweeten Creek Road in Biltmore Village, Monday through Saturday from 3 to 7 p.m. Or follow Closetorium on Instagram and DM us. We will happily come and pick up any clothes gathering dust in your wardrobe. We accept anything someone would be excited to find. Your quality clothing donations give our community a better alternative to fast fashion and proves that real abundance comes from community resource sharing. The Closetorium Fashion Library, where luxury and abundance meet sustainable solutions.
0: Thank you so much to Morgan for keeping it real about, like, we want to feel good in our clothes. It feels good to be able to dress up for stuff. And when we have a closet to go shopping in, it feels good. Of good clothes, yes, yes. But it doesn't have to be our closet. That's amazing. So thank you so much to Morgan at the Closetorium for being such an inspiration. Also for Reclaim the Cosmos. Again, this Friday, May 15th at the Mule. There are so many events down at the Mule. It is incredible. Okay, we have less than 10 minutes. I really need to play this song, and then I'm going to come back, and we are going to have a little period piece from Period Nirvana for our last little celebration of menstruation, or not last little, our next celebration of menstruation month. But I do want to let you know that the Asheville FM News Hour features local and national headlines, coverage of the Asheville City Council, a weekly health report, and interviews covering the issues relevant to the people in Asheville and Western North Carolina. 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And now we are going to, yes, listen to Disparate Youth, a little song kicked over to us from Jelly Bean. Thank you so much, everybody, for tuning in with me here. We still got a little bit of chitty chat coming up because, you know, I'm going to squeeze it in right here on Disparate Dot.

0: Hi, this is Florence from Period Nirvana. We are a menstrual care store and museum exhibit in West Asheville. I'm here to tell you that periods aren't dirty and it's good to talk about them. Periods can be messy and managing a period can be a lot sometimes, but there's no reason to be embarrassed or ashamed. We have a mural in our store that says, "Relax, it's just blood." Periods are a normal part of life, and we shouldn't have to be quiet about something that happens once a month for a lot of us. Something I wish more folks knew is that periods can look a lot different from person to person. Sure, there's a textbook definition of periods, 28-day cycle, bleed for 5, and good luck with the rest. But everyone's a little different, and every part of your cycle is important. What I wish people knew most of all, though, is that we want you to come into the store and talk to us about all things uterus related. There is no such thing as TMI in here, and we love having conversations with folks of all ages, pre-period to post-period. Everyone is welcome, uterus owners, folks who love uterus owners, literally anyone. We will be so pleased to see you no matter what. Come say hi.
1: So thank you to Period Nirvana for checking in with me. Thank you, Florence and crew over there. And y'all stay tuned. They're actually going to be coming in Studio B with me right here on Disparate Dots, talking about Menstruation Month and what they do down at Period Nirvana. Next week, though, I am going to be giving some tips and tricks about how to green your period routine, because a lot of us are having to deal with it and like a lot of trash, right? It's like a lot of like waste. And so like, how can we best deal with it? Oh, I'm getting into it because you know what? I want to. This is my show, and I'm really excited you're here with me today. So stay tuned right here for Buffalo Mike coming up next. And I want to say thank you to June.bug.me, June and Abby, for feeding us out at the garden party, Mother's Day party, and for sharing this music with me. Thank you so much, everybody, for tuning in with me. We're going to roll out of here. Oh, that was Disparate Youth by Santa Cold. And this is Triste Gennaro. Today, it's you. Until next week, my friends, remember, I love you so much. You are enough. We are stronger together.

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And that's all you need to do. Tonight, it's Sunkill Moon at the Grey Eagle Music Hall. Clouds of Delusion at One World Brewing West. Alan Hall's Expletorium at Little Jumbo. Napalm Death with Dead Guy and Sarate at Eulogy. Eda's Bluegrass Jam at Eda's Hideaway. Tomorrow, Wednesday the 13th, brings to us Sean Mullins with Cat Ridgeway at the Grey Eagle Music Hall. The Bassment at One Step. 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Toadies with Local H and Vandaliers at the Orange Peel. Old Time Jam at Jack of the Wood. Sid Jerdan, Jesse and the Jinx at the Double Crown. And Stevie Wonder, a birthday tribute at Potential New Boyfriend. And on Thursday, May 14th, it's Jane Kramer and Hannah Kemener with Jackson Delaney at the Grey Eagle Patio Stage. The Steppers at the One Step. Funnix at One World Brewing downtown. I think that's how you pronounce that. Fee-Fi-Fo Fish at One World Brewing West. Mitcha Minor, Ton of a Bitch. Burning Itches at Fleetwoods. Primal Static, Safety Coffin, a la Prima at Static Age Records. An Evening with Lucinda Williams and her band at the Orange Peel. Bluegrass Jam with Darren Nicholson and Sean Lane at Jack of the Wood. Butts and Boots Line Dancing at Banks Avenue. Currency, that's it, with the 747 Band and Fendi P at Eulogy. Live Music Yoga with Luna Ray at Ira Prana Listening Room. And Reggie Watts with Chess Club at Sierra Nevada Amphitheater. 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So please take advantage of that. Hello, thanks for tuning in. Buffalo Mike here with you. Brews and Blues. So, for this first hour, we're digging up some great music from yesteryear and a lot of cool things that I found back behind the old walls. So let's start it off with, you remember, maybe you don't. This is Kenny Rogers and the First Edition with Just Dropped In. Thank you for tuning in.

Oh, yeah. The animals, we got to get out of this place. And yeah, sometimes I think about that when I get up and I turn on the news. Just got to get out of here. Before that, we did Alice Cooper and Long Way to Go. And starting off today's tunage, I hear a motorcycle out there just in time for the next song. But just want to let you know that we did start off today's set with Kenny Rogers and the First Edition. Just dropped in to see what condition my condition was in. Well, on that note, it changes every day. But I'm going to use that motorcycle sound. I'm not sure you heard it, but I heard it to bring you back to this song with motorcycle in the title. This is by Arlo Guthrie.

Way Back Machine brings you My Mirage by Iron Butterfly. That was off the Inagata da Vida release. Also contained on that release was one of the longest songs during that time period. You know the one. Before that, we did Bob Dylan, The Groom's Still Waiting at the Altar. That goes out to Daddy Pops. And starting off that set, it was Arlo Guthrie and the Motorcycle Song from Alice's Restaurant. 103.3 Asheville FM is, as you know, a community nonprofit radio station operated by volunteers and dedicated to serving the Asheville area. 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And I should mention, before Cesspool of Sin this coming Thursday from 8 until 10, I will be DJing during our Asheville FM live music sessions and bringing Blake Hornsby, one of our own, into the studio to perform for us. So don't be sure you don't miss that. It's coming Thursday between 8 until 10. And then you can listen to Minx directly after that, starting at 10. All right. What have we got for you now in store? Well, here's a different version of 25 or 6 to 4 from Chicago.

Of course. I consider him a genius. I'm not sure if you do, but quite the musician and composer. That was Frank Zappa. Joe's Garage. From Joe's Garage, Acts 1, 2, and 3. Before that, we did Madman from Clatoo. Starting off that set, a different version of 2025 or 624 from Chicago off their Chicago 18 Expanded Edition album. Buffalo Mike here with you right now, coming through your speakers, hopefully in stereo. Looking very nice out there today. So, had some good weather, but we certainly do need the rain just to green things up a little bit. And want to mention a few items of note for today, later today in the Asheville area. I guess there is some live music at the market, the West Asheville Tailgate Market. And that's at 718 Haywood Road. You can enjoy live music there while stocking up on fresh produce and goodies from local establishments. We also have an open jam this afternoon at Diatribe. That's from 3:30, starting at 3:30, looks like. Tuesday karaoke at Sierra Nevada in Mills River and the Wild Wing Cafe. And Black Mountain Bluegrass Jam Unplugged. That's at Pisgah Brewing Company in Black Mountain. And let's see, we also have Tuesdays with Ashley Heath. That's at the Bush Farmhouse in Black Mountain. And Moonbeans, the joint next door, Fairview. And the Asheville Bass Hang. That's for all bass lovers together. Network, talk shop, check out gear and catch up. Well, that's happening at the Mule at Devil's Foot Beverage. I believe that starts at 6 p.m. And let's see, there's also a Mountain Shag Club. At the Mule as well. Okay. I'm looking at a website here called livemusicasheville.com. So if you want to know what's going on, that's listed there. You could just go to livemusicasheville.com. All right, coming up at 1, of course, it's the Blues Hour. I've got some new tunes for you and some announcements for blues music in the Asheville area and the surrounding area. So stick around for that. And then, of course, at 2 p.m., it's Let There Be Rock with Matt, the Free Range DJ. And he says, got some tunage from the year 1987. But whatever he has,
That's always good. And picked out personally by him. All right, enough of the talk. Here's some Depeche Mode.

a yellow card. Back home. Before that, Lifehouse with Quasimodo. And starting up the last set of the first hour here, Depeche Mode with Stripped. 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And this is the Blues Hour, right here in Asheville FM. Starting it off, let's do some Gary Damrow with some Down and Dirty Blues.

0: needed killing. I'm wearing a wicked grin.
1: The CD Woodbury Trio with Wicked Grin. Before that, Mike Golden, When the Bills Come Due. And starting off today, Blues Hour, Gary Damro and Down and Dirty Blues. Hey, what's going on? Nice looking outside this window here at the station. Thanks for tuning in. Whether you're at home, walking down the street, or in your vehicle, we appreciate your listenership. I certainly do. All right. Got some announcements a little bit later about some blues shows around town. But before that, here's something from Samantha Martin and Delta Sugar with Love Is All Around. Live.

Arugaroo with Laura Tate. Before that, Jennifer Lynn and the Groove Revival, Light the Fire. Starting off that particular set, Samantha Martin, Delta Sugar, with Love Is All Around live. Right from the A Beautiful Buzz live release. That was on Gypsy Soul Records. Hey, listeners, did you know that we had an app for your smartphone? We do. And it's free. Whether you have an Android or an iPhone, you can download those right from the Apple App Store or the Google Play Store. 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And you can enjoy your favorite programs for months after their original broadcast. 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Pause it, forward it, reverse it, all those things. So now you know. Harm reduction is an evidence-based public health approach aimed at preventing drug overdose, reducing the spread of infectious diseases, and saving lives. The Buncombe County Health Department offers syringe exchange, naloxone, and overdose reversal kits, and education, harm reduction supplies, linkage to community resources and medical care, testing and treatment for STI, testing and referrals for hepatitis A, B, and C, and HIV, vaccinations, including hepatitis A and B, and family planning services for everyone. And that's at the Buncombe County Health Department. 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Coming up at next, at 2 p.m., a little under 30 minutes from now, it's Let There Be Rock with Matt, the Free Range DJ. I believe he'll be bringing you tunage from 2017. Let me double check that. Gotta run through my paperwork here. And no, I was mistaken. It is from 1987, way, way back there. Mm-hmm. So check that out at 2 p.m., which is less than half an hour from now. I hope you're enjoying the tunage here. And just want to mention a few things coming up in terms of blues shows here in the area and around the town. Looking at coming up, well, tonight,
It's going to be, gotta look this up, Alan Trinka Blues at the White Horse in Black Mountain. We have Melissa McKinney and Chris Everett Duo at the Crowbar on May 14th. And All Crawfish Go to Heaven at One Royal Brewing West, which is on Haywood right down the road from us, on May 16th. On May 14th, we also have Marcel Anton at Pisgah Brewing Company. The next day, May 15th, brings us Edgewood Heavy Rock and Soul at Highland Brewing Company. Got to get my glasses cleaned here. And May 16th, it brings us, of course, as I mentioned, I did not mention this, All Crawfish Go to Heaven will be playing. I did mention it. At One World Brewing West with their Juke Joint Blues. May 22nd, the Wendy Jones Quintet Blues Jazz at the DFR Lounge in Brevard. June 4th, Roots and Blues with Piggy and Kelly and Rad Brewing Company. June 16th, Nothing But the Blues Jam at the White Horse in Black Mountain. June 20th, Mr. Jimmy, Chicago Style Blues, and his own brand of Asheville Blues at the Asheville Club. And June 24th is Corey Stevenson Band with the Mad Dog Blues Band at the Grey Eagle. Also, I want to mention another blues show. And that's coming up at, well, it's coming up this Friday with Paul Gilbert and Greg Cook. That's going to be in Hickory, North Carolina, this coming Friday. That's going to be a dangerous duo because each of those gentlemen are master guitar players. So if you've got the chance, it would not be a bad thing to make the trip. I'm still waffling, but I will probably go myself. Uh-huh. Also wanted to mention first and third Tuesdays of the month, the Blues Jam, which is open to all blues players and jammers, will be going on at the White Horse. First Thursday, Peggy Ratuse and her band will be the house band. And then the third Tuesday of the month, Bill Maddox band, blues band, will be the host band. And if you want to learn more about that, just go to the White Horse Black Mountain website. And I'll give you all the info. Okay, I did mention Paul Gilbert, Greg Cook, coming up this Friday, and I'm going to be playing their music right now, just to let you know what kind of artistic expression they are throwing at you. So this one by Paul Gilbert, kind of a strange name. It's off his new album, and this tune is called If You Soak Bread in the Sauce. Yeah, I'm not lying. That's it. It's by Paul Gilbert.

Yeah, there was some guitar greats there. Billy Gibbons and the BFGs with Baby, What You Want Me to Do. For that, it was Greg Koch with The Stumble, live on the radio. And starting off that particular set of great guitarists was Paul Gilbert, and If You Soak Bread in the Sauce, you get some crazy, crazy guitar playing. Yeah, Paul Gilbert was in the metal vein early in his career. I think he's kind of softened up a little bit and has entered the blues, soul, R&B genre. Nothing wrong with that. Okay, Buffalo Mike here. Got about 10 minutes or so left. And following me will be Matt, the Free Range DJ, bringing you hits from 19. See if I can remember without looking it up again. 1987, I think. Way back when. All right. I've got a few more, well, about 10 minutes, so let's keep cranking them. This is Seth James.

Yes. Corey Harris, we are almost down to the shore. Fight on. And we can't stop fighting for our liberty and our democracy. So, yes, it is being taken away by hook or crook. We cannot let it happen. Before that, it was Seth James, I Can't Wait. Kind of a country blues tune. And as I look on the round timepiece on the wall, it's time for me to head out. So, it's been another joyous time to spend with you today. Thanks for tuning in. And as always, we thank you for your support of the station. We cannot do this without you. And we so appreciate it. Yes, we do. Don't ever forget. All right, coming up next at 2, Let There Be Rock. Stay tuned for that. And Thursday, Asheville Live Music Sessions, Blake Hornsby. Starting at 8 until 10, I'll be sitting in to DJ that one. So you want to hear some great music live from the studio, that's when it'll happen. Don't miss that. In fact, mark it on your calendars right this moment. All right, I'm going to leave you with the local blues man, Mr. Jimmy, singing Get Wrong With Me. Thanks for tuning in. We'll see you next Tuesday, y'all. Have a good week. Later. And we will get you this if I push the right button. It's always fun to guess which button does what. And you know, you're here for even the longest time. You seem to either forget or your finger goes to a different button. But here's Mr. Jimmy. Thanks for tuning in. Later. Guess that's not the one either. We'll get it. I think this is the one. Here we go, Mr. Jimmy.

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My name is Matt. I'm the Free Range DJ, and this program is Let There Be Rock. How you doing, Asheville? Doing all right? What a gorgeous day today. Oh, love it. Another thing I love is getting in the time machine. We haven't done it in a little bit, and we're going to go back to 1987, playing songs, except for my bed music, like right now, the amazing Lee Mason doing Big Game off music by Lee Mason. Bunch of songs from 1987. So we'll crank up the time machine in just a moment, but first, programming support is brought to you by The Double Crown, a West Asheville neighborhood bar. The Double Crown offers karaoke on Sunday and Monday, live country music on Wednesdays, Saturday night dance parties, and monthly gospel and soul nights. More information and a schedule of events are available at thedoublecrown.com or on Facebook. All right, before I crank up the old time machine and travel back to 1987, I want to remind you, make sure you've had plenty of water. You want to stay hydrated. Got to stretch a little bit. Get some stretches in, gentle stretches. And I'll give you a moment to do that, and then we'll get the machine started here. Are you ready? There we go. You got the time machine running. This is your first time with the time machine. It's going to be all right. We'll pop back in to 1987. What was happening in 1987? You had the Reagan-Gorbachev summit. Yeah, they reached an agreement to reduce nuclear arsenal. That sounds good. Reagan made his famous tear down this wall speech at the Berlin Wall. Oh yeah, the Iran-Contra hearings. Secret arms for hostages deal. Stock market crashed 20% in October. The Giants won the Super Bowl. The Twins won the World Series. The Lakers won the NBA championship. Oh, that last part's hard. There you go. Living on a Prayer was a hit. We're not going to hear that. We're almost there. Almost back in 1987. You're good, right? Ooh, there you go. All right, we're back. It's 1987, and let's start it off with a little bit of Guadalcanal Diary doing a song called Litany right here on Let There Be Rock. Thanks for taking the trip.

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All right, so we've time traveled back to 1987, 39 years ago. What were you doing in 87? Around this time of year, I had just finished my sophomore year of college, I think, if I did the math right. So we got to go in with Guadalcanal Diary doing Litany, Life Goes On, off 2x4, their third album. The album peaked at number 183 on the Billboard 200. Was produced by Don Dixon, who worked with early REM albums and Smithereens early on. The band formed in 1981 in Marietta, Georgia. And I saw them in Roanoke, Virginia with Randy, my college roommate. And Motley Crue, I think, was playing the same night. And they said, I want to thank you for coming to see us instead of Motley Crue. And then they did an acoustic cover briefly of Girls, Girls, Girls. It was a beautiful, hilarious moment. Then we had REM doing Burning Down off Dead Letter Office. That's a rarities and B-sides collection. Came out in April of 87. It was some stuff they'd never released, along with some outtakes, some B-sides. And Burning Down was originally the B-side of Wendell G. Then we had The Dentist doing Just Like Oliver Reed. That's a BBC session. It was recorded April 2nd, 1987, originally released on their 1987 EP, Writhing on the Shag Pile. And The Dentist were from the Medway area and on the Medway scene. Then went Guided by Voices doing A Visit to the Creep Doctor off Sandbox. Their second album came out September 1st, 87. In 1985, Robert Pollard called this album an attempt to make a huge power pop record for less than $1,000. Then we had The Replacements doing Alex Chilton off Pleased to Meet Me. Their fifth album came out in March of 87. They actually recorded that album as a trio because Bob Stinson, the guitarist, was no longer in the band. And at one point, producer Jim Dickinson wanted to try to involve Bob Stinson in the sessions, and even came up with a working title for the album as Where's Bob? Now, then we had Green River with This Town off Dry as a Bone. It's an EP, their second and final EP. Came out in June of 87 on Sub Pop Records. It's considered kind of a landmark, kind of an early grunge example, and kind of a foundation for what became known as the Seattle Sound, and influence bands like Nirvana and Alice in Chains. Underneath, we got Herbie Hancock doing TFS off Future Shock. Next, a little Eric B. and Rakim. This is Paid in Full, Living in 1987.

Tenor to Tabla is a weekly freeform excursion with host and guide Jonathan Price that may or may not include sublime instrumentals, plucky interludes, double-tracked a cappella mumbling, prepared and unprepared pianos, and indigenous sounds from all eras and areas. Tune in Monday nights at 10 p.m. All right, if you're just tuning in, we're back in 1987, because why not? I'm not happy with this timeline, so let's go to an earlier one, right? Maybe we can change things, right? So we had Eric B. and Rakim starting it with Paid in Full, title track from their debut album. Came out July 7th of 87. Eric B. and Rakim met in 85 after Eric B. looked for a rapper to complement his turntable work at the New York City radio station WBLS. And the rest is history. When they recorded this album, it was at Eric B.'s friend and roommate, Marley Marl's home studio. And they finished the album in 1 week. They said they worked in 48-hour shifts and recorded in single takes to get it all done within budget. And that record, Paid in Full, groundbreaking, hugely influential. Then we have Public Enemy doing Raise the Roof off Yo Bum Rush the Show. It's their debut studio album, came out in March of 87 through Def Jam Records. It was recorded at Spectrum City Studios in Hempstead, New York. Became one of the fastest selling hip hop records. And it's regarded as one of hip hop's greatest and most influential records. Then we had EPMD doing It's My Thing, the first single from Strictly Business, their debut album. Single came out in 87, though, before the record came out in 88. So there's your 87 connection there. EPMD is from Brentwood, New York. And the duo's name stands for Eric and Parrish Making Dollars, referring to MCs Eric Sermon, E, a.k.a. E Double, and Parrish Smith, PMD, a.k.a. Parrish Mike Doc. During an interview on a college radio station in 87, Parrish Smith explained that the name evolved from the original. We were originally known as EE PMD, Easy Eric and Parrish, the microphone doctor, but chose to go with EPMD because it was easier to say. Yeah, I think so. As a DJ, I agree. Underneath, we got Herbie Hancock. This is Rocket off Future Shock. And if you're coming from 87 to today, I'm sure there'd be some Future Shock. Next, got a little Depeche Mode. This is Strange Love. And coming up in about 15 minutes, we've got the events calendar, so hang around for that. But first, a little bit more Rocket with Herbie Hancock.

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Tomorrow, Wednesday, May 13th, Sean Mullins with Cat Ridgway at the Grey Eagle Music Hall, The Basement at the One Stop, Latin Night Wednesday at One World Brewing West, Grass Underground at One World Brewing Downtown, Toadies with Local H and Vandaliers at the Orange Spiel, Old Time Jam at Jack of the Wood, Sid Jardin and Jesse and the Jinx at the Double Crown, Stevie Wonder, a birthday tribute at Potential New Boyfriend. On Thursday, May 14th, Jane Kramer and Hannah Kaminer with Jackson Delaney at the Grey Eagle Patio Stage, The Steppers at the One Stop, Funuksu at One World Brewing Downtown, Fee-Fi-Fo-Fish at One World Brewing West, Meacha Mirror, Ton of a Bee, Burning Itches at Fleetwoods, Primal Static, Safety Coffin, A La Prima at Static Age Records, An Evening with Lucinda Williams and her band at the Orange Spiel, Bluegrass Jam with Darren Nicholson and Sean Lane at Jack of the Wood, Butts and Boots Line Dancing at Banks Avenue, Currency with the 747 Band and Fendi P at Eulogy, Live Music Yoga 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

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Underneath right there, can you hear that? That's a little Roy Ayers. It's a reissue we have at the station. It's his version of Papa Was a Rolling Stone off Red, Black, and Green. It's a reissue of the 73 album on Vampis Soul Records. Yeah. All right, so what do we hear from 87 in that last set list? We had Depeche Mode doing Strange Love off Music for the Masses, their sixth album. Came out September 28th, 1987. Strange Love was the lead single, which was a huge hit. Hit number 16 on the UK, number 2 in West Germany and South Africa, top 20 in other countries, including Ireland, Spain, Sweden, and Switzerland. In the US, it hit number 50 on the Billboard Hot 100, and it was the first of 9 number ones on the US Hot Dance Club Play Chart. The Hot Dance Club Play Chart. How about that? Yeah. So that did really well, really helped them in the U.S. market, really helped break here. Then we had New Order doing True Faith off Substance, which was a compilation album that came out in August of 87 on Factory Records. The album compiles all the band's singles at that point and the B-side tracks from the 12-inch records. But True Faith was then newly released non-album single. Peter Hook recalls kind of battling with the band over the sound of the band. He said that wasn't really a happy period in New Order's life. Let's just say it was a bit of a battle for me to get on there at all, apart from in the sense of helping write the song. Musically, we were moving towards straight dance, and I was keen on keeping the New Order I'd known and loved. Then we had Wire doing Over Theirs off The Ideal Copy. Their fourth album came out in April of 87. It was their first full-length release after the band took a hiatus from 1980 to 1985. Wire began as a five-piece band back in October of 1976 in London. Then we had The Cure doing The Perfect Girl off Kiss Me, Kiss Me, Kiss Me. Their seventh album came out May 26, 1987. I think that's something I picked up around my birthday when it came out on CD. Robert Smith described the album as like an end to what we've been doing for the last 10 years. It seemed like the singles album, literally a retrospective album. This one is taking bits from everything we've done, all the bits that I've ever liked. But there's a single album's worth of that and a single album's worth of stuff we've never really attempted before. It really helped them become more in the mainstream. It was their first album to reach the top 40 of the Billboard 200 chart in the US. Underneath, again, that Roy Ayers, Papa Was a Rolling Stone. Next, a little bit early, My Bloody Valentine. This is She Loves You No Less, right here on a 1987 time-traveling show.

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All right, 1987. What do we hear? We got to go in with My Bloody Valentine doing She Loves You No Less. That came off the EP Ecstasy. And it's their second mini album. Came out November 23rd, 1987 on Lazy Records. According to Kevin Shields, the sessions had no direction and the band didn't even know what they were doing and bashed out all these tunes quickly. Very demo-like. And, but goes on to say the sessions were the first time the band had actually played around properly in the studio, which resulted in extreme and quite nasty guitar sounds, which, yeah, they came to master, right? Yeah. As we had Lovin' Rockets doing Mirror People off Earth, Moon, Sun. Their third album came out in September of 1987. Mirror People was the fourth single from the album. So Lovin' Rockets, formed in 1985 by former Bauhaus members Daniel Ash, David Jay, and Kevin Haskins. After the group split in 83, Ash and Haskins had recorded and performed in another band, Tones on Tail, between 1982 and 1984. I think I gave my sister that cassette for Christmas or her birthday one year. Then we had the Jesus and Mary Chain doing April Skies off Darklands. Second studio album came out August 31st, 1987. It's the band's first to use drum machines because they replaced live drummer Bobby Gillespie, who left the band to front Primal Scream. April Skies was the first single released from the album. And it did well. Reached number 8 on the UK charts, number 6 in Ireland, 16 in New Zealand. Then we had Dinosaur Jr. doing In a Jar off You're Living All Over Me. Their second album came out December 14th, 1987. The album was originally issued when the band was still called Dinosaur before a lawsuit made them change it to Dinosaur Jr. album was recalled by SST a few months after the release. And so the new copies credit the band as Dinosaur Jr., so that's good. I wonder if those original ones are worth anything. Now, then we have the Pixies underneath doing Levitate Me off Come On, Pilgrim. Their debut mini-album came out September of 1987 on 4AD Records. In March of 87, the Pixies recorded at Boston's Fort Apache Studios with the owner and record producer Gary Smith. Worked on a demo tape for them. Ended up being a 17-song cassette, later called the Purple Tape, and made its way to the president and co-founder of 4AD, Evo Watts Russell, and ended up signing the band. Good call, right? Underneath, more Roy Ayers, that's Ain't No Sunshine off Red, Black, and Green, a cool new reissue of the 1973 album we have here. Next, a little bit of Sonic Youth. This is Schizophrenia, right here on a 1987 edition of Let There Be Rock.

Yeah, that's sad music means. The show's almost over. But it's gonna be okay. And hey, I'm not gonna get back in the time machine. You can stay in 1987 for as long as you like. You can. I want to remind you, coming up, new music rotation coming up at 4 p.m., so hang around for that. But first, let's go over the last full set of the afternoon for me. We got to go in with Sonic Youth doing Schizophrenia off Sister, their fourth studio album. Came out on SST Records on June 1st of that year, 87. It's a loose concept record inspired by the life and works of science fiction writer Philip K. Dick. And some of the working title for the albums included Kitty Magic and Humpy Pumpy. But it was named Sister as a reference to Dick's fraternal twin who died shortly after her birth and whose memory haunted the author for the rest of his life. And the song we heard, Schizophrenia, was originally called Sister. Then we had Screaming Trees doing Transfiguration off Even If and Especially When, the second studio album. Came out March 28th, 87. It was the first album that was released on SST. Then we had The Wedding Present, doing Getting Nowhere Fast off George Best, their debut album, released in October of 87 on their own record company, Reception Records. And that's a cover of the Girls at Our Best classic from 1980. And The Wedding Present and Girls at Our Best are both from Leeds, England. Then we had Screaming Blue Messiahs doing Sweet Water Pools off Bikini Red. Their third album came out in that same year of 87. So the big hype man for that band was David Bowie. When this came out, David Bowie said, the band this week, I've only just discovered them, so they're my pet project, is the Screaming Blue Messiahs. They're the best band I've heard out of England in a long time. Said that in Musician Magazine in August of 87. Then we had Motorhead doing Rock and Roll, title track from their eighth album, came out in August of 87. So on that album, drummer Pete Gill was fired and replaced by classic lineup drummer Phil Filthy Animal Taylor. He had quit back in 84. Lemmy says in the book White Line Fever that the firing of Gill was a long time coming. Peter was his own worst enemy. He was another one who just couldn't be content in the band. He went up against me on a couple of decisions, and he was making Phil and Wurzel upset too. I got tired of him moaning, so when he kept us waiting while we hung around in the lobby of his hotel for 20 minutes while he read the paper or something, that was the proverbial last straw. I know it sounds trivial, but most flare-ups and families aren't they? And a band is a family. There you go. All right, coming up next, underneath we have a little bit of John Williams and the London Symphony Orchestra doing Washington Ending, Raiders March from Raiders of the Lost Ark original motion picture soundtrack. Next, we got time for some Ramones. This is going to be I Want to Live off Halfway to Sanity, their 10th album. Came out in September of 1987. After that, a mystery track. I don't know what it's going to be, but you'll have to wait and see. Thanks so much for tuning in. Have a great afternoon. Be safe. Be well. New music rotation coming up shortly, but first, a little bit of Ramones.

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And this is DJ Cat Daddy's Hour of Smooth. Of course, it is I, your host with the most, DJ Cat Daddy, broadcasting live from the beautiful city of Asheville, North Carolina. More specifically, West Asheville. 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All right. Look out the window today. It is a beautiful day here in Asheville. A little breeze out there. I think it's mid-70s. Traffic is flowing beautifully on Haywood Road. And I hope you're having a great afternoon so far. What have I got in store for you today? With this beautiful weather, I think I'm going to do a Cat Daddy's Hour of Beach Music. We'll be playing all the beach music hits. I'll be doing it Deacon Blue style, just playing what I feel. And yeah, we'll just see where the sun and the wind takes us today. 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All right, got some tickets to give away too. But we always do that in the second set of music, but I'll give you a little sneak preview. I got a pair of tickets to go see Schlump, known as Alien Bass Music, be performing this Saturday, May 16th at Third Room. Got a pair of tickets for that. Also got a pair of tickets to go see Future Islands and Ear Power next Saturday on their tour across North Carolina. And I think one or a couple show in Baltimore, and that's all they're playing for this coming year, or for this year. So pretty special. That'll be at the Orange Peel next Saturday, May 23rd. And I also got one weekend pass for you and a friend to go see Umphrey's McGee, both May 23rd and May 24th. That's a Saturday and Sunday. Not this Saturday and Sunday, but next Saturday and Sunday. One pair of tickets for a weekend pass. So two weekend passes, I guess, but whoever gets the winner gets to bring their friend. And that'll be at Pisgah Brewing on their outdoor stage. So if any of those tickle your fancy, go ahead and write down the studio line at 828-259-3936. Again, 828-259-3936. We won't be giving them away quite yet. Go ahead and get those digits down. All right, like I said, we're going to be playing some Carolina beach music. We're going to kick this whole thing off with Garrett Mims, A Quiet Place. Keep it on 103.3.

0: Welcome back, welcome back. This is Nashville FM. This is DJ Cat Dice, Arv Smooth. You just heard Roscoe Gordon's Surely I Love You. Prior to that, we had Lou Rawls, Groovy People, live cut for that one. Prior to that, Clifford Curry, Shag With Me. Before that, the Band of Oz, Shaggin'. And then we had the Drifters, You're More Than a Number, in My Little Red Book. And kicked it all off with Garnet Mims, A Quiet Place. 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All right, time for our second set of music. You know what that means? It's our weekly ticket giveaway. Got 3 pairs of tickets to give away. Got a pair of tickets to go see Schlump, described as alien bass music, who'll be performing this Saturday, May 16th at Third Room. Got a pair of tickets to go see Future Islands and Ear Power on their tour across North Carolina, performing next Saturday, May 23rd at the Orange Peel. And I also got it's a weekend pass to go see Umphrey's McGee, but you get to bring a friend. So I guess it's like a pair weekend pass to go see Umphrey's McGee next weekend, May 23rd and May 24th at Pisgah Brewing. So you don't got to go alone. You can have a friend with you. All right. I'll be taking the second caller at 828-259-3936. Again, 828-259-3936. You get to pick if you want to go see Schlump, Future Islands, or get a weekend pass to go see Umphrey's McGee for 2 days. 828-259-3936. All right, got a Breeze Band medley for you queued up. Keep it on 103.3.
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This is DJ Cat Day's Hour of Smooth. Congratulations to Matt. Called in and won a pair of tickets to go see Future Islands and Ear Power at the Orange Peel next Saturday, May 23rd. And also congratulations to Oliver. Won a pair of weekend passes to go see Umphrey's McGee at Pisgah Brewing next weekend, May 23rd to May 24th. Thank you for listening. Just got a pair of tickets to go see Schlump, everyone's favorite alien bass music creator. Going to be performing this Saturday, May 16th at Third Room. Call me on the studio line at 828-259-3936. I'll take the second caller on that one once I start the music. 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Reach out. Have your voice heard on the radio. Like I said, I got a pair of tickets to go see Schlump. Alien bass music this Saturday at the Third Room. Taking the second caller, 828-259-3936, to go see Schlump, you and a friend. I don't know what alien bass music is, but you can go figure it out. Got some Tower of Power lined up. The song is This Time It's Real. Keep it on 103.3.

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Welcome back. This is Nashville FM. It's DJ Cat Days Hour Smooth. We've got about 3.5 minutes left in my Hour Smooth. You just heard the fantastic Something Old, Something New. Prior to that, Tower of Power. This Time is Real. I'd like to give a quick shout out to my mom. Know she's listening out there. And also give a quick shout out to my Uncle Mike. 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Everything from post-punk melodies to post-hardcore anthems and lots of surprises in between. Your teenage rebellion or midlife crisis amplified. 6 to 7 every Tuesday. My show neighbor. After that, from 7 to 8, we got Deep Glean, followed by The Uncola with Eric Maddox. And then to end your Tuesday evening is The Go-Go Show. All right, thanks for kicking it with me this Tuesday. Remember that you are loved and you are beautiful, and I hope to catch your listening ears next Tuesday for another installment of DJ Cat Daddy's Hour Smooth. I want to leave you out with an Embers medley of beach music greatest hits. Keep it on 103.3 after this is Hissy Fits. About to kick it on over to Studio B. Okay, bye!

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Please check with individual venues for any cancellations or postponements. Coming up tonight, Sun Kill Moon at the Grey Eagle Music Hall, Clouds of Delusion at One World Brewing West, Alan Hall's Exploratorium at Little Jumbo, Napalm Death with Dead Guy and Serate at Eulogy, Etta's Bluegrass Jam at Etta's Hideaway, and Cheeks at Fleetwoods. Then coming up tomorrow, Wednesday, May 13th, Sean Mullins with Cat Ridgway at the Grey Eagle Music Hall, The Basement at The One Stop, Latin Night Wednesday at One World Brewing West, Toadies with Local H and The Vandaliers at The Orange Peel, Old Time Jam at Jack of the Wood, Sid Jerdan and Jesse and the Jinx at The Double Crown, and Stevie Wonder, a birthday tribute at Potential New Boyfriend. Then finally, on Thursday, May 14th, Jane Kramer and Hannah Kaminer with Jackson Delaney at the Grey Eagle Patio Stage, The Steppers at The One Stop, Fee-Fi-Fo-Fish at One World Brewing West, Micah Mirror, Ton of a B-Word, and Burning Itches at Fleetwoods, Primal Static, Safety Coffin, and A La Prima at Static Age Records, An Evening with Lucinda Williams and her band at the Orange Peel, Bluegrass Jam with Darren Nicholson and Sean Lane at Jack of the Wood, Butts and Boots Line Dancing at Banks Avenue, Currency with the 747 Band and Fendi P at Eulogy, Live Music Yoga with Luna Ray at Ayurprana Listening Room, and Reggie Watts with the Chess Club at Sierra Nevada Amphitheater. 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

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You're listening to Hissy Fits. My name is Christy. Big thanks to DJ Cat Daddy for sending us over with those always smooth jams for our Tuesday evening. I'm going to be here with you for the next hour. Going to let you know that views and opinions expressed on this program are not necessarily the opinions of Asheville FM, its board of directors, program sponsors, or other hosts. Without further ado, I've got all sorts of things in store this evening. I've got some new songs. I've got some old to me songs. Just going to hang in there and see what comes up this next hour, but definitely stay tuned.

All right, welcome back. You are still listening to Hissy Fits here on Asheville FM. Gonna let you know what you just heard. That was a listener request, and apologies, listeners, I did not catch your name with the request, but that was the Proto Men, who are new to me, who performs science fiction rock operas, and that song was called The City Made Us. So thank you for calling in for that. You know, I would imagine that a lot of radio stations out there may not have humans who are actually answering the phone, even much less play a 6-minute science fiction rock opera. So that's what Asheville FM is for, y'all. So just keep that in mind as you continue listening and supporting us. Right before that, though, was Elastica with Stutter off of their self-titled. Holy Wire with A War I Never Win off of The Ending of an Age, which came out last year on A La Carte Records. And we began that set with Modern Heaven, Permanent Vacation. It's going to get right back into it, but first I have some important messages for you, including that programming support is brought to you by our contributing listeners and by the Hotel Indigo. Located at 151 Haywood Street in downtown Asheville, the Hotel Indigo features Wi-Fi, parking, and an on-site bar and restaurant, a business center, a meeting room, and more. More information is at hotelindigo.com or at 828-259-0239. All right, so yeah, if you're just tuning in, like I mentioned, I'm going to be here with you for the next hour. This is Hissy Fits. My name is Christy. I'm going to turn now, did a little bit of like going out to shows and stuff this past weekend, which is something I hadn't done for a while, including seeing someone you've heard a lot on Hissy Fits, Madeline Goldstein. She played up in Knoxville, so made that trip, which was quite enjoyable. But this song, she played it, it's called My Own Design, and she noted it's about anxiety. So I'm going to play that. It's a good one, and I like to think, are there people out there who aren't anxious? But either way, everyone can enjoy. Stay tuned.

All right, welcome back. You're still listening to Hissy Fits here on Asheville FM. Gonna let you know what you just heard in that set. That last song was from Failure with Sergeant Politeness off of Fantastic Planet. Some lucky individuals, myself included, got to see them perform that among other songs at Eulogy this past weekend. And then everything else I played in that set I actually saw this weekend, which was for someone who doesn't leave their house much other than radio and, you know, various other minor things. Quite a feat. Right before them was the New Romantics, who's based out of Knoxville with Low Stakes off of their newest release, No Life. And then Atlanta/New York based Normal Bias with Embodied Control. And of course, we began that set with Madeline Goldstein with My Own Design off of her new release, Speaking to the Body on Artifact Records. Gonna get right back into it, but first want to let you know that 103.3 Asheville FM DJs can acknowledge birthdays, anniversaries, or local events with a message on air, on our app, and streaming. 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Where am I going to go with this? So I played things that I got to see last weekend. Now I'm going to play things that maybe you heard about on the concert calendar or they're happening even tonight, including this song is from Serate. It's called The Crushing Weight of Failure. They're playing tonight at Eulogy with Dead Guy and Napalm Death. So if you're gearing up for that show, here's a soundtrack for you. This is Serate with The Crushing Weight of Failure.

All right, welcome back again. Let's see, what did you just hear in that set? Two local bands, I can tell you that. That last song was from Cheeks with Butchery Summer off of Cheeks. They are playing at Fleetwood's this evening. And then right before that was Dead Guy, not local, local to New Jersey. That song is called Pins and Needles. It's off of their Fixation on a Coworker on, I guess I'd say, Legendary Victory Records. They're playing tonight at Eulogy alongside Napalm Death, who I did not play, but I did play local Serate, who are also on that bill with The Crushing Weight of Failure off of Even the Wind Sounds Dead. That was a co-release with Zegama Beach Records and North Carolina's own Bitter Melody Records. So I just have a little bit more time with you. Let's see, just like 6 or 5 minutes before I turn it over to Eric with Deep Glean, and just have a couple of important messages. First, hope you've been enjoying what you've been hearing on Hissy Fits, but please know that we have many other shows, including one that's actually coming up later this evening, and that is The Go-Go Show. Balancing a tasteful blend of incompetence and desperate earnestness, The Go-Go Show serves up a tune wreck for your approval. Join Jay every Tuesday night from 10 to midnight for an unpredictable musical trip that will leave you asking yourself, did that suck? The answer might surprise you. That's The Go-Go Show, Tuesday night, 10 to midnight. And despite what Jay wrote there, The Go-Go Show never sucks. It is always a good time. And mentioning that we have many other shows, did you know that you can learn more about Asheville FM, how we work, and what exactly goes on behind the scenes? 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All right, well, thank you for staying tuned here with me for this hour this evening. I'm sorry I missed you all last week. Look forward to be back with you for the rest of May and beyond. I can't believe we're already in May. And speaking of, I guess, time traveling really fast, the last song I'm going to leave you with this evening is from Sunny Day Real Estate, because I read earlier this week that Diary came out 32 years ago this week. So I'm going to play Sunny Day Real Estate in circles for you, and it's going to take you right into Deep Glean. I hope you have a great evening. Stay tuned, and we'll see you soon.

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Together, we can help feed our neighbors. Okay, we just heard Noveler, Sarah Lipstate, with the track Rainy Day Prophet off her new album, I Am the Weather. Underneath me, we're hearing Whatever the Weather, side project of Lorraine James, who was the artist behind the track prior to Noveler. That track was In a Rut, featuring Sydney Spann off her new album, Detached from the Rest of You, that came out this past week. And we heard the new Boards of Canada track Prophecy at 1420 megahertz off the upcoming album Inferno. And we started that set with Setting. Can't remember what the track was. Oh, Fish. What kind of fish is a turtle? Their album, self-titled album. And they're playing at Are You Prana Listening Room this Saturday, giving away tickets. If you're the second caller after I stop talking, you're welcome to go. Thanks for being here. In this set coming up, we're going to hear something new to me, Conic Rose, Cross Boys, new to me also. It's with Geologist and Navy Terror, and then a project called Frog Power. So keep it locked here. My name is Eric. The show is called Deep.

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Don't fret. 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Maybe not your favorite show, maybe one you haven't listened to yet. 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Thanks for tuning in. All right. Right now, underneath me is Gate, track Asset from newly re-released Saturday Night Fever, Disco Loops Disintegrating. My jam. Part of that was New Zealand, also New Zealand's Frog Power, the track Two Dolphins in Love off of the EP titled Welcome to the Cream Factory. Part of that was Cross Voice, which seems to be some arrangement of people from Animal Collective. That track was Town Towson Acid, self-titled album, and then opened that set with Conic Rose, Kids, single. Also want to tell you about Vapor Waves, a dreamy, mysterious, and magical journey with DJ Spin and friends on Asheville FM, exploring the world of indie rock and freak folk. Tune in on Thursdays at 6 to 8 for Vapor Waves. So, we're going to hear a handful of more things before DJ Eric Maddox comes for the Uncola. We're going to close with a 20-minute piece from the Bloom and Ruin project. Are you familiar? It's local Tashidori, and I'm trying to remember, and Ephraim Manuel Manuk of Godspeed You Black Emperor. I saw them at Hopscotch this past September, and it was my favorite thing that I saw that entire festival, and it was the first thing I saw, so it was kind of all, I mean, it wasn't all downhill, there was a ton of other good stuff, but so I was excited to see that record got released this past Friday. So we're going to close with that. Right now we're going to hear a little bit more of this Disintegrating Disco. And then what else are we going to hear? Sus? Age of Peace? Seafeel? Who knows? We're going to pick some of those. Thanks for being here. The show is called Deep Clean. I'm your host, Eric.

All right, y'all, that was SUSS, S-U-S-S, all caps. According to their Bandcamp, they're responsible. Not responsible, but definitely describe themselves as ambient country music. Before that, we heard Age of Peace was the acoustic track, was the artist. The track was Northern Trees off the album Ode to Life. And as promised, we're going to close out with Bloom and Ruin, with the B-side of the release is called Two Liberations, but this track is titled Dark Wet Soil Liberated from Human Pesticide and Bomb. This has been another installment of Deep Clean. Keep it locked. DJ Eric Maddox is coming up next with the Uncola here on Asheville FM.

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